0: Tucker Wetmore is hanging out with us right here on Country Nights Live tonight. We're going to be chatting with him more right after we play his latest single. Check it out. It's Brunette.
1: Lord knows I got a time, and there's a few in here tonight. Well, I've learned my lesson too many times. Blows like you put me through hell and I.

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2: Okay, so you've got more music on the way. You've got Prove Me Right, Sunburn just dropped. You're working on a sophomore album. Talk to me about all of that.
3: Yeah, I'm so excited about this next era I'm about to enter. And my vision for everything is so clear on everything. You know, I've never felt this amount of like comfortability in my decisions, and I've never felt this inspired like ever, you know. And the album is different. It sonically is going to be different. My vision behind what I want it to look like, between the colors and like music videos, I've already got 4 different music videos mapped out in my head and on paper, and like everything is just it's there in my head. And so it's like we're getting to the point where we're going to be able to start bringing my ideas to life. And sonically, the album is just it's all of my influences in one project, you know. And it's all of the stuff that I love about music in one project.
2: So you're really getting to become like who you are as an artist at this point.
3: Yeah, 100%. Because with my first album, it was my first album. I didn't really understand what I was doing. I'm proud of that record, and I'm so thankful for the things that it has done. But at the same time, now I feel like all of my walls that I had because I was scared or worried about what the world would think creatively are down. They're non-existent right now, and I'm just letting everything flow out, and I'm throwing crazy ideas at my team, and I'm like, make this happen, this needs to happen for the record and all this stuff. And just like, we're all working very hard together to make it all come to life, and it's gonna be, in my eyes, it's gonna be really cool. But at the same time, it is so different, so it is a little scary at the same time. So we'll see.
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Tucker Wetmore's hanging with us on the show tonight, but coming out of Cody Johnson, Male Entertainer of the Year, into Ella Langley, Female Entertainer of the Year. The ACMs were looking good last weekend.

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2: 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At what point do you actually have a chance to write? 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
3: 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But I spent months and years really working and kind of curating this idea that I have in my head for this album. But all the writing's done. We're done recording, and now we're just kind of like putting all the buttons on it. And it feels really good. And I've done a lot of work so far, but there's still a lot of work to do, you know?
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with Dierks Bentley. I can't imagine how much fun they have. I can't even imagine the pranks that go on either. 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

Tucker Wetmore is hanging with us on Country Nights Live tonight. And coming up in two songs, we're going to chat a little about everything he's learned from his mentors. Right now, it's Riley Green. Here's Change My Mind.

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3: You shared the stage with like Jason Aldean, Luke Bryan. We were just talking about those guys. Is there anything that you've really learned from watching them up on stage?
4: Yeah, it's more not so much on stage. It's more off stage. That I've really spent a couple past years like opening up for these different people, learning like Thomas Rhett, Jordan Davis, Jason Aldean, Luke Bryan, you know, all of these different people. It's more of what they do off stage that I'm looking for instead of on stage, you know. Like, how do they handle situations within their camp and their band and their team? And, you know, even like family, how do they juggle their family life and their tour life? Because, like, I don't have a family of my own, obviously, right now, but like, that's a huge, probably the main goal for me, you know, and is to have a family someday. So it's like seeing how these very successful artists and men do it and how they do it with grace and humility. And, you know, that's pretty much my biggest takeaway from all this time out on the road, is just learning how to do it the correct way and do it with, you know, God's hand in mind. And I don't know, I'm not getting a grasp on it, but there's with intention, you know, and there's still a lot to learn, but I'm getting a grasp on it.
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Okay, if you missed the documentary, go check it out. Shane Proffitt actually has a documentary, especially if you're trying to get into music, all about his life and then getting into country. It's really cool. It's not that long, but it's a really good watch. Here's Long Live Country. Help us.

We've got Tucker Wetmore on the show with us tonight, and we're going to be chatting with him a little bit more coming up in two songs. Always fun to hang with him. Emma Langley now. She's on fire. Here's Be Her. She drank.

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2: All right, I've got some quick questions for you before we wrap it up. 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
3: Oh, gosh. 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I'm like, dang, like, I'm doing it, you know? 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
2: Right.
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17: A better life with Dr. Sanjay Gupta.
18: In recent years, scientists have really dialed up the urgency to understand PFAS, sometimes referred to as forever chemicals because of how long they take to break down. The latest study found these chemicals may be aging men in their 50s and 60s a bit faster than men who are younger or older, or women of any age. Experts we talked to said the accumulation of PFAS may lower testosterone levels in men, impair sperm quality, and increase risks of testicular and kidney cancer. Women, it seems, just seem to be able to clear PFAS faster. Now, whether you're a man or a woman, trying to limit your exposure is a great idea. Three ways to do that. Filter your drinking water. 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I'm Dr. Sanjay Gupta, helping you live a better life.
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2: If brunette had a part two, what would it be called?
3: I was going to say blonde, but... brunette had a part two, what would it be called? Blonde, I guess.
2: I like that answer. Obviously, yeah. I like that answer. And one last question. Is there anything that fans think they know about you that's not true?
3: I kind of wear everything on my sleeve, honestly. Yeah. I'm unapologetically just me. And I feel like that portrays to what people think of me. And I don't know. Is there anything you think about me that's not true?
2: No, I can't think of anything. I've watched you on social media. I've seen you on stage. And I have to say, when you walk up there, you are unapologetically authentic. You are exactly who you are. And you can just feel that here in the present moment, having a great time and reacting to the audience vibe every time I see you.
3: Well, yeah. Thank you so much. I try. You know, I'm just me. I can't really change nothing about that. And I wear my heart on my sleeve and that's it. I guess.
2: I love it. Tucker, thank you so much for spending some time with us.
3: Yes, ma'am. Thank you so much.
2: Good to see you always.
3: Good to see you.
2: Bye.
3: Bye.
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17: We are finally starting to learn more things we can do to keep our brains sharp as we age. A lot of people think crossword puzzles or Sudoku might do the trick, but the science doesn't really bear that out. What one recent study found, though, was that a certain type of brain training seems to have a significant impact on cognition as we get older. It wasn't memory or even problem-solving tasks that moved the needle. It was an interactive computerized game that tested the ability to recognize two separate images in faster and faster sequences. It's what we call a task of divided attention, in which you don't have a conscious strategy on how to improve. That's according to the study's lead author. You're just trying to do the best you can to figure out how to divide your attention. Now, the game in this study was called Double Decision. If you want to find it and try it out yourself. I'm Dr. Sanjay Gupta, helping you live a better life.
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Kelly McBride has a brand new album called Wild Out. It's really good, y'all. Check it out if you get a chance to. She's going to be on the show in like 3 weeks. Here's What If We Don't?

0: Have you checked to see if you can get your hands on tickets for Jason Aldean and Luke Bryan's Double Down tour yet?
1: So I was thinking, you should probably go first.
2: I was thinking that because I've already opened for you, that you would go first.
1: I don't feel like we should change it. I feel like you should still go first.
2: I killed 170-inch deer last year.
1: Me too.
2: I've had 31 number ones.
1: That's impressive. Me too. Should we flip for it?
2: Let's flip.
1: Ready?
2: Heads.
1: Are you kidding me?
2: Well, that settles it.
0: They're both headlining. Here's Don't Tell on Me, Jason Aldean, Country Nights Live.

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She hits her knees and bows her head.

Country Nights Live, it's Bev. Just don't forget the meaning of this song. The lyrics are so beautiful. I am so glad Dan and Shay wrote it. If you're struggling, do all the people who love you a favor and say so.

0: Post Malone with Blake Shelton. It's Pour Me a Drink on Country Nights Live. Looking forward to a double album from Posty. And, you know, Luke Combs has done some writing with him. Here's what he has to say about it.
1: I mean, it's so nice. He's an unbelievable guy. You can't help but be happy around him, to be honest. And it's such a great mood all the time, you know, at least when I'm around him. I'm sure he has his moments like everybody else, but he's so welcoming to anyone and everyone. And those songwriting sessions were really, really fun. I think the thing for me was there, you know, sometimes here in Nashville, we can be so structured and rigid, like, we're writing at 11 o'clock and we're leaving by this time. And, you know, it's like it becomes this like 9 to 5 job sometimes. And his was like, we're starting writing at 8 p.m. And then a lot of times I'd leave at 3-4 in the morning and we'd written 4 or 5 songs. And we did that 5 or 6 times at least.
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17: You and I have never met, but I'm willing to bet that there is something you would like to do, but you feel like you can't, that it's too hard, that you don't deserve it. A colleague of mine recently told me about this new book called Brave Shift, 30 Mindset Changes to Transform Your Life. It's written by a woman named Michelle Carrer. Carrer says the one thing most people forget when they set a goal is to attach a reason to it. Having that reason is big. Because when you don't want to do something that's necessary to reach your goal, you can go back to your reason to find the motivation you need. Try to frame your goal as something you want to achieve, as opposed to being a bad part of yourself that you want to change. That will make you more likely to succeed, as will asking for help. All of us need it, and it makes people feel good to help you achieve your goals. I'm Dr. Sanjay Gupta, helping you live a better life.
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0: Cody Johnson just this last weekend won Male Entertainer of the Year and Entertainer of the Year at the ACM Awards in Vegas. I absolutely loved his speech. Check it out.
1: I have no idea what to say. Without sounding too cliche, I will say the ride has been worth the fall. I have been in so many places in my life that I shouldn't even be on this stage. Without the grace and the mercy and the forgiveness of Jesus, I wouldn't be here tonight. My wife Brandy at home with our kids has stood beside me for 17 years, even sometimes when I gave her no reason to, but she believed in this crazy bull rider prison guard that wanted to play

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Keith Urban's got a brand new, get this, Yacht Rock album coming out on June 12th. It's called Flow State. We're going to have him on the show to talk about that coming up in a few weeks from now. Here's Cop Car. This is Country Nights Live.

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1: Prettiest girl I'd ever seen. 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

0: Chris Jansen. He's going to be joining us on Memorial Monday. And let me tell you, he loves hanging out with us. We love having him.
1: Nobody loves being on the radio more than me. It's still my biggest goal, and it will continue to be my biggest goal, but I don't feel like I'm trying to hit any standard anymore. I don't feel like I'm trying to have a hit. Like, I'll have a hit if the song's good. And I don't care if I got 35 number ones. It's still my biggest goal, always, to get on the radio.
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17: Getting your heart broken can be really rough. It'll happen to most of us at some point in our lives. It's not just an emotional experience, it's a physical one too. Often described as getting the wind knocked out of you, a knot in your stomach, trouble sleeping. I recently spoke about this with Dr. Yoram Yovel, a psychiatrist and neuroscientist. He was on my podcast, Chasing Life. Now, he told me heartbreak doesn't have to last forever. And while your inclination might be to withdraw, isolate, and shut down, it's often the opposite of what supports healing. One of the things that helps us the most is reconnecting to other people you love. And the reverse is also true, he said. If someone you care about is struggling, don't give up on them. You hold the power to comfort loved ones that are in deep physical or emotional distress. I'm Dr. Sanjay Gupta, helping you live a better life.
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I've counted around 120-something requests for this song right here just in the last couple days. You know who it is. Emma Langley with Morgan Wallen. Powerhouse. Here's I Can't Love You Anymore.

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1: A 40 HP Johnson on a flat bottom metal boat. Coke cans and BB guns, barbed wire and old fence posts.

0: Luke Bryan and Jason Aldean have their Double Down Tour, and you know, they've known each other for a long time.
1: Well, Luke and I have been friends for a long time. I mean, we met, I don't know, probably somewhere around 2008, somewhere in that, maybe seven, I don't know, and just kind of hit it off, became fast friends, and ended up falling into a couple of these things like Buck Commander. We ended up becoming partners in that, and then, you know, that led to the E3 in Nashville, and so it's fun. I enjoy doing things with my buddies and being a part of things, kind of getting to enjoy it with them, and so it's been fun.
0: I've met, well, gosh, I've known both of them as long as they've known each other. Great guys. Go see the show. Here's Aldean's whiskey drink. Hey,

Big thanks again to Tucker Wetmore for hanging with us tonight on Country Nights Live. If you missed any of it, we're going to revisit some of the conversation we had with him coming up on Sunday. Tune back in. Here's Bailey Zimmerman. It's Religiously.

0: Wish you well. It's Vincent Mason, Country Nights Live, with Morgan Wallen by request coming up next, and he just loves you guys.
1: Whenever we started this year, you know, we scheduled a lot fewer shows than we normally play, and I was kind of torn about it. I didn't know how I was going to feel. I didn't know if I was going to be, you know, thankful or what. I didn't know if I was going to be super energetic, but I feel like this was a perfect number of shows, and I almost want to keep playing more shows, you know, so I think that's a good place to leave the year at. And I just want to say thank you guys for the energy that you guys have brought me this entire year. I don't think that there's a better fan base in the entire planet than the one that I have. So thank you guys for that. We're going to play a bunch of songs tonight.
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20: So-called superagers, they are an enviable segment of the population. People who are older than 80, whose brains function like someone a fraction of their age. It's true, a lot of these people have genetics on their side, but more and more research is bearing out the idea that people who practice good brain health also slow their cognitive decline. Dr. Richard Isaacson, a pioneer in the Alzheimer's space, told us that, quote, his studies have found lifestyle changes including diet, exercise, reducing stress and optimizing sleep, along with managing vascular risk factors with certain medications, can actually help grow brain areas and also reduce telltale signs of Alzheimer's, such as tau tangles and amyloid plaques. What else helps? Staying social, surrounding yourself with family and friends, and maybe even volunteering for a real sense of purpose. I'm Dr. Sanjay Gupta, helping you live a better life.
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It's Bev Rainey. Okay, thank you, thank you, thank you to you for being a part of our family. A big thanks to our producer, Justin Reimer, for everything. Olivia with Zach Topp and South of Sanity. 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

Good morning, good evening, whatever time of day it is for you. Always happy that you are here. My name is Justin. This is the Overnight Ride. Tonight, Ian Munsick playing the Caverns here in Tennessee. I'm very upset. I'm going to miss it because it's in a cave, which to me means it's cold in there. The concert at 65 degrees indoors? I guess it's outdoor indoors. Sounds perfect. Here's Ian and Love is Blind.

0: were we stealing these back then? I'm Justin. This is the Overnight Ride. I don't know when the day is that nostalgia goes too far. I don't think it'll be anytime soon. What I think we're realizing is stuff was cool back in the day. I compare old school things to NFL jerseys. They try and make them new wave, all this stuff. And at the end of the day, the old logos are better. But I think we can universally agree that the old Pizza Hut was better, especially when they had the Book It program. Remember that? You read a book, you get free pizza. They're bringing that back, but they're bringing more back. The old school restaurants are coming back for Pizza Hut. The red roof, the red checkered tablecloths, the vinyl booths that you were afraid you were going to rip, but somehow didn't rip, but they would crack. Tiffany style lamps, the salad bar. In the best news we could ever get, the red plastic cups, which is the greatest cup of all time. If we're going to rank cups, number one would be stadium cups. Souvenir cups. Number two will be the red plastic cups at Pizza Hut. Were we stealing those back in the day? Like, I was too young to remember. Now that I'm older and I see a good beer glass, like, someone's got a purse. It's going in there. Were we jacking the Pizza Hut cups back in the day? People will definitely steal them now. That's totally going to happen. Are they going to have to put, like, security things on it? If I'm Pizza Hut and I'm going back to the old school way, I encourage people to steal my cups, because they're the second greatest cup of all time.
1: Be right back.
2: 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Thank you for being part of our family. The Overnight Ride will be right back.
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5: A better life with Dr. Sanjay Gupta.
6: So-called superagers, they are an enviable segment of the population. People who are older than 80, whose brains function like someone a fraction of their age. It's true, a lot of these people have genetics on their side, but more and more research is bearing out the idea that people who practice good brain health also slow their cognitive decline. Dr. Richard Isaacson, a pioneer in the Alzheimer's space, told us that, quote, his studies have found lifestyle changes, including diet, exercise, reducing stress, and optimizing sleep, along with managing vascular risk factors with certain medications, can actually help grow brain areas and also reduce telltale signs of Alzheimer's, such as tau tangles and amyloid plaques. What else helps? Staying social, surrounding yourself with family and friends, and maybe even volunteering for a real sense of purpose. I'm Dr. Sanjay Gupta, helping you live a better life.
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More and more pictures coming out from last week's ACM Awards. Of course, Thomas Rhett was there and performed with Jordan Davis. He wore a tan suit. I don't think I trust myself in a tan suit. I gotta go dark because I'm sweating. The day I can wear a tan suit will be a good day. It's Thomas Rhett. Give me some of that on the Overnight Run.

My name's Justin. This is the Overnight Ride. Of course, Tucker Wetmore taking home New Male Artist of the Year this week on the ACM Awards. He was presented it by his mom when he was in Europe, and then his mom got on stage with Shania Twain and introduced his performance. Mom might become a mainstay on the stage. I feel like she's going to get her own fan club soon. Here's Tuck and Brunette. Oh, no.

name is Justin. This is the Overnight Ride. As always, catch me on Instagram, Justin Off Air. Shoot me a text this weekend, 615-737-1033. It's John Morgan. I can kid myself.

0: The dominance continues for Miranda Lambert. My name's Justin. This is The Overnight Ride, about a week removed from the ACM Awards. Miranda, the most awarded of all time. I was curious to see if anybody's really close. Like, you have to consistently win to catch up with Miranda. So that was her 20th ACM Awards she attended. She won her 40th ACM alongside Ella Langley. So we go with the top five here. All right, so five is Alabama. Four, Merle Haggard. They both have 15 wins, so they're tied there. Alan Jackson has 16. Brooks and Dunn has 32. They just won Duo of the Year again. I guess they could catch up. That's eight more years, unless they win every category next year. Miranda's still number one with 40. That is going to be hard. The pacing's got to be like two a year for the next 20 years. Ella Langley's already cleaning up, so maybe the pacing is there.
1: 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We'll be right back.
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11: When it comes to the myriad reasons people don't get enough exercise, psychologist Diana Hill has heard them all. She's the author of a new book with a great title, I Know I Should Exercise, But. 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She told us that she encourages people she works with to shift from an either-or mindset to a both-and mindset. Hill herself uses time at her son's baseball game to walk around the field cheering him on, instead of sitting on the sidelines. She also recommends setting up your space at home, at work, in the car to facilitate movement. So every night before I go to bed, I lay out my workout clothes next to my bathroom sink, so they are waiting there for me as a good reminder. I'm Dr. Sanjay Gupta, helping you live a better life.
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They shrunk. 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I did not know this. I guess this is science. I'm Justin. This is The Overnight Ride. Song about footwear. Let's talk about footwear. I laid by the pool this week, wore my Crocs down. They stayed in the sun. I put them on. They shrunk a little bit. So now I'm breaking in Crocs. Who knew that was a thing? It's John Party Boots Off on The Overnight Ride.

Big week for Kane Brown this past week. Opened his brand new bar here in Nashville on Broadway called Kane Brown's on Broadway, and perform at the ACM Awards. And he did a little choreography. He said to me in an interview a couple weeks ago, he'd be tying that in. He won a dance contest, I believe, in high school or middle school. So that would be his new thing. KB 2.0. Here's Woman on the Overnight Ride.

0: Honestly, I'd rather get invited this way as well. My name's Justin. It's the Overnight Ride. It'll help me remember, but it'll also save everybody a whole bunch of money. Now, the big celebrity wedding news. Taylor Swift, Travis Kelce, at some point getting married. Apparently, there's no mail for the wedding invites. Phone calls only. And maybe some text as well. Taylor Swift is calling people personally, and then her assistants handle the rest. I love this because I get the invite in the mail, and I appreciate it. It's got lace. It's got the wax thing, the stamp thing, whatever you call that, a seal. The wax paper. There's like flowers in there. I know they're expensive. But then I put them on the fridge and I forget about them. Because the only thing I'm concerned with at the fridge is how many cheeses are inside. Just text me. And then text me like 3 weeks before. Make it automated. Say, hey, don't forget, we're getting married in 3 weeks. I book my flight. I get the hotel. I take my suit to the dry cleaner. We're good to go. I want to save you money, but also make it more convenient for me to attend your wedding.
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11: Getting your heart broken can be really rough. It'll happen to most of us at some point in our lives. It's not just an emotional experience, it's a physical one too. Often described as getting the wind knocked out of you, a knot in your stomach, trouble sleeping. I recently spoke about this with Dr. Yoram Yovel, a psychiatrist and neuroscientist. He was on my podcast, Chasing Life. Now, he told me heartbreak doesn't have to last forever. And while your inclination might be to withdraw, isolate, and shut down, it's often the opposite of what supports healing. One of the things that helps us the most is reconnecting to other people you love. And the reverse is also true, he said. If someone you care about is struggling, don't give up on them. You hold the power to comfort loved ones that are in deep physical or emotional distress. I'm Dr. Sanjay Gupta, helping you live a better life.
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Kacey Musgraves, Loneliest Girl on the Overnight Ride. The collection of hers at Walmart. Selling pretty well. One of my friends was trying to find a t-shirt. Had to go to three Walmarts. I don't know if I'd ever go to three Walmarts. If I don't get it the first one, I'm just not getting it. Right now, Blake Shelton. And let him in anyway.

Talked about how the Kacey Musgrave stuff at Walmart seems to be selling pretty quickly. Ella Langley and her Be Her perfume basically sold out everywhere right away. I don't think you can get it online. Maybe on eBay. Are people trying to scalp us on eBay? Don't do that. We just want to smell good and smell like Ella. Right now, George Burrage, Luke Bryan, and Ride, Ride, Ride.

0: wrong hearts on the overnight ride saw that they are shouting out Waffle House and Touch Tunes for putting all of their music in the system so you can play it the next time you get a waffle and some eggs. I feel like playing Wrong Hearts at a Waffle House might send the wrong message, especially if you're there with your significant other, but it would set the vibe. The vibe's a little shaky at the Waffle House. Get out the Touch Tunes, spend a couple dollars. Me, I'd spend 50. I have a love-hate relationship with the jukebox.
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15: Getting your heart broken can be really rough. It'll happen to most of us at some point in our lives. It's not just an emotional experience, it's a physical one too. Often described as getting the wind knocked out of you, a knot in your stomach, trouble sleeping. I recently spoke about this with Dr. Yoram Yovel, a psychiatrist and neuroscientist. He was on my podcast, Chasing Life. Now, he told me heartbreak doesn't have to last forever. And while your inclination might be to withdraw, isolate, and shut down, it's often the opposite of what supports healing. One of the things that helps us the most is reconnecting to other people you love. And the reverse is also true, he said. If someone you care about is struggling, don't give up on them. You hold the power to comfort loved ones that are in deep physical or emotional distress. I'm Dr. Sanjay Gupta, helping you live a better life.
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18: Prettiest girl I'd ever seen. Look at her, man, look at me.

It's Justin. This is the Overnight Ride. As always, you can catch me on Instagram, Justin Off Air. Shoot me a text this weekend, 615-737-1033. It's Graylin James and Water at a Wedding.

Someone really needs to measure how high Gavin Adcock throws the Miller Lite case when he comes on stage. That's Wannabe on the Overnight Ride. If you don't know, he comes out and he chucks the Miller Lite case in the air. Does a little flip, it lands. Only loses two or three beers, which is a good soft toss. But how high? 15 feet? What's the average? Even.

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0: Bailey Zimmerman released a brand new song yesterday. Well, a cover song of Miley Cyrus's The Climb. Been doing it on tour. People scream, they cry. Now you can listen to it everywhere. Will Bailey do like a Hannah Montana at some point? Zaley Bimmerman. Maybe.
1: Rumors going all over town. Can't keep my name out the mouth these days. Yeah, they say.

0: Zach John King, get to drink in on the overnight ride. I've been thinking about this. He has been touring with Morgan Wallen, and him and whoever else is on tour, usually Gavin Adcock, will come out and sing Up Down with Morgan. Well, the other day, Tyler Hubbard said the reunion of Florida Georgia Line, who originally sang that song, may be happening in 2027. This would be perfect. End of the tour. We're in Philadelphia with Morgan Wallen. FGL comes out and does that song with him. There's my prediction. You're going to hear it here first. I don't know if anybody else is going to talk about that.
1: We get you through the night or the early morning, depending on your perspective. The overnight ride will be right back.
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12: Getting your heart broken can be really rough. It'll happen to most of us at some point in our lives. It's not just an emotional experience. It's a physical one, too, often described as getting the wind knocked out of you, a knot in your stomach, trouble sleeping. I recently spoke about this with Dr. Yoram Yovel, a psychiatrist and neuroscientist. He was on my podcast, Chasing Life. Now, he told me heartbreak doesn't have to last forever, and while your inclination might be to withdraw, isolate, and shut down, it's often the opposite of what supports healing. One of the things that helps us the most is reconnecting to other people you love. And the reverse is also true, he said. If someone you care about is struggling, don't give up on them. You hold the power to comfort loved ones that are in deep physical or emotional distress. I'm Dr. Sanjay Gupta, helping you live a better life.
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My name is Justin. This is the Overnight Ride. As always, on Instagram, Justin Off Air. Text me this weekend, 615-737-1033. It is Shaboozy and good news.

Kenny Chesney, Carry on the Overnight Ride, hopefully leads to another song, to an album, and to a tour. This guy doesn't stop touring. It just feels like he's announcing a new one every other week. It's Jason Aldean, and don't tell on me.

No idea when it's coming out, but all signs point for it. It's all 40 songs on that new Post Malone double album, Being Country. Who knows at this point? It's Post and Blake, and pour me a drink.

0: say so. Dan and Shay say so on The Overnight Ride. Of course, the brand new album, Young, out on August 21st. And they just announced a brand new tour that kicks off in Indiana this September. Tyler Hubbard and Josh Ross will be support for them. Tickets on sale right now.
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12: We are finally starting to learn more things we can do to keep our brains sharp as we age. A lot of people think crossword puzzles or Sudoku might do the trick, but the science doesn't really bear that out. What one recent study found, though, was that a certain type of brain training seems to have a significant impact on cognition as we get older. It wasn't memory or even problem-solving tasks that moved the needle. It was an interactive computerized game that tested the ability to recognize two separate images in faster and faster sequences. It's what we call a task of divided attention, in which you don't have a conscious strategy on how to improve. That's according to the study's lead author. You're just trying to do the best you can to figure out how to divide your attention. Now, the game in this study was called Double Decision. If you want to find it and try it out yourself. I'm Dr. Sanjay Gupta, helping you live a better life.
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0: My name's Justin. This is the Overnight Ride. When I wear a denim shirt with denim pants, I look insane. When Riley Green does it at an awards show, it's the most talked about picture on the internet. We're a little bit different. It's Riley and Change My Mind on the Overnight Ride.
1: If you showed up, I wouldn't let you in.

I think it's kind of cool that neither one of them is doing this on tour. So it makes it special if you ever catch them together or surprise them one of their shows. They'll play it together. New from Ella Langley, Morgan Wallen, I Can't Love You Anymore on the Overnight Ride.

I will report back soon, but I'm pretty sure this weekend does kick off the official hot dog season. There is a season of eating hot dogs, so they can keep statistics on how much tubed meat we consume. Here's Lee Bryce, Kill the Man, on the Overnight Ride.

0: Kevin Powers and Shaboozy on The Overnight Ride. My name is Justin. Shaboozy and Jelly Roll, they're hanging out. They got songs together. They're hanging out. What are they doing? They're playing basketball and hitting the sauna. Do we think Shaboozy wore that really long leather trench coat in the sauna? He wore it at the ACM Awards. You wear that in the sauna, you might lose about 50 pounds. That thing is made to sweat in. That is what happens when I watch award shows. I'm not picking out who's best dressed. Who's the sweatiest?
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14: A Better Life with Dr. Sanjay Gupta.
15: In recent years, scientists have really dialed up the urgency to understand PFAS, sometimes referred to as forever chemicals because of how long they take to break down. The latest study found these chemicals may be aging men in their 50s and 60s a bit faster than men who are younger or older or women of any age. Experts we talked to said the accumulation of PFAS may lower testosterone levels in men, impair sperm quality, and increase risks of testicular and kidney cancer. Women, it seems, just seem to be able to clear PFAS faster. Now, whether you're a man or a woman, trying to limit your exposure is a great idea. Three ways to do that. Filter your drinking water. Don't use non-stick cookware like Teflon, and avoid fast food packaging, which are sometimes coated with these chemicals. I'm Dr. Sanjay Gupta, helping you live a better life.

My name's Justin. This is The Overnight Ride. Russell Dickerson said he wouldn't cry when he sold out Red Rocks. Then he got on stage and he cried. A worthy cry sesh. It's RD and Worth Your While on The Overnight Ride.

My name's Justin. It's the Overnight Ride, as always. Instagram is Justin Off Air. Shout out to Abraham, who said hello to me the other day. Said I keep him entertained when he's up early. You can always text me this weekend, 615-737-1033. That

0: Ashley Cook, The Hell You Are on The Overnight Ride. Sophomore album is out at the end of summer. Also heading out on a world tour then. She was at the ACM Awards, decked out in baby blue. Was asked if she could... She wound up in jail. Who would bail her out in country music? One of her answers included Jordan Davis. I feel like that's a good answer. I feel like he would bail a lot of people out of jail if it came down to that.
1: We're here for you. Second and third shifters, we are here for you. More of The Overnight Ride is next.
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13: A Better Life with Dr. Sanjay Gupta.
14: We are finally starting to learn more things we can do to keep our brains sharp as we age. A lot of people think crossword puzzles or Sudoku might do the trick, but the science doesn't really bear that out. What one recent study found, though, was that a certain type of brain training seems to have a significant impact on cognition as we get older. It wasn't memory or even problem-solving tasks that moved the needle. It was an interactive computerized game that tested the ability to recognize two separate images in faster and faster sequences. It's what we call a task of divided attention, in which you don't have a conscious strategy on how to improve. That's according to the study's lead author. You're just trying to do the best you can to figure out how to divide your attention. Now, the game in this study was called Double Decision. If you want to find it and try it out yourself. I'm Dr. Sanjay Gupta, helping you live a better life.
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Motown show coming up at the end of the summer in just a couple weeks. Tyler Nance checking off one of his bucket lists. Grand Ole Opry debut on June 16th. It's Tyler. He keeps me sane on the overnight ride.

name's Justin. This is the Overnight Ride, a teaser of a teaser. It looks like at some point you're getting a collaboration between Hudson Westbrook and Gavin Adcock. Now, I'm pretty sure they've written songs for each other, but this would be a duet. Right now, Hudson by himself. It's Painted You Pretty on the Overnight Ride.

My name's Justin. This is the Overnight Ride. Dustin Lynch still doing his DJ thing on this side. He is hosting a pool party here in Nashville at Jimmy Buffett's Margaritaville. I feel like we're going to get a remix of Margaritaville, like a techno remix. And I don't think I'll mind it. It's Dustin, easy to love on the Overnight Ride.

0: Justin, this is the Overnight Ride. Who's this?
1: Jeff the Joke Guy.
0: Jeff the Joke Guy calling us from Dallas, Texas. We'll give you his thoughts on life. Make you cringe. Make you groan. Make you laugh. Probably make you groan again. What do you got?
1: I met a depressed electron the other day.
0: A depressed electron. What happened?
1: He wasn't very positive. I'm confused. How come 2-2 is 22, 3-3 is 33, and 1-1 is not 21? Why did the husband buy trees for the bathroom?
0: I have a feeling at the end of this, it's going to be very groan-worthy. Why did the husband buy trees for the bathroom?
1: This is why I've told him she needed toiletries.
0: Oh, my. Oh, no.
1: I'm finally old enough to do everything I want, but I'm too tired to actually do it. Two boys were at a wedding when one of them leaned over to the other one and said, "How many wives can a man have?" His man answered, 16. And he goes, 16? He goes, yeah, 4 better, 4 worse, 4 richer, and 4 poorer. This is Jeff the Joke Guy signing off. Have a great night.
2: Be right back.
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17: You know, I watched a video the other day about kids getting landlines at home. We haven't had a landline in my house in I can't even tell you how long. But seeing these parents about my age being teleported back to their own childhoods, a simpler time before screens, was really powerful. And as for the kids, they sat and had conversations with their grandparents without multitasking or being distracted by a screen. I thought this was a great way to have kids stay in touch with family members and friends without getting sucked into the smartphone era too young. Of course, you need other people close by to hop on board as well if this is something that's going to work. Perhaps most important, I realized, these relics can be a great conversation starter with your children. You can talk about what it really means to be connected in this day and age. Things have changed a lot. I'm Dr. Sanjay Gupta, helping you live a better life.
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It's new from Max McNown, done for on The Overnight Ride. My name's Justin. Catch me on Instagram, Justin Off Air. Shoot me a text this weekend, 615-737-1033. It's Chase Matthew and holding it down.

0: back.
1: Ella Langley is aware that Choosin, Texas is the right BPMs for CPR. And then she said, that'd be weird to sing my own song if I ever had to do that. It would be weird, but it's good to know. Here's Ella, Be Her on the Overnight Ride.

0: Ashley McBride, What If We Don't, on the overnight ride. She was on the show last week. She told me she knows how to play horns. I feel like she needs to play horns on her next album. But the new album, Wild, is out right now. Highly suggest you give it a listen.
1: 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The Overnight Ride. Live from Nashville and heard across America. We'll be right back.
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11: Getting your heart broken can be really rough. It'll happen to most of us at some point in our lives. It's not just an emotional experience. It's a physical one, too. Often described as getting the wind knocked out of you, a knot in your stomach, trouble sleeping. I recently spoke about this with Dr. Yoram Yovel, a psychiatrist and neuroscientist. He was on my podcast, Chasing Life. Now, he told me heartbreak doesn't have to last forever. And while your inclination might be to withdraw, isolate, and shut down, it's often the opposite of what supports healing. One of the things that helps us the most is reconnecting to other people you love. And the reverse is also true, he said. If someone you care about is struggling, don't give up on them. You hold the power to comfort loved ones that are in deep physical or emotional distress. I'm Dr. Sanjay Gupta, helping you live a better life.
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Everybody had suits on. Zach Top had a Letterman jacket and jeans on at the ACM Awards. 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
7: So-called superagers, they are an enviable segment of the population. People who are older than 80, whose brains function like someone a fraction of their age. It's true, a lot of these people have genetics on their side, but more and more research is bearing out the idea that people who practice good brain health also slow their cognitive decline. Dr. Richard Isaacson, a pioneer in the Alzheimer's space, told us that, quote, his studies have found lifestyle changes including diet, exercise, reducing stress and optimizing sleep, along with managing vascular risk factors with certain medications, can actually help grow brain areas and also reduce telltale signs of Alzheimer's, such as tau tangles and amyloid plaques. What else helps? Staying social, surrounding yourself with family and friends, and maybe even volunteering for a real sense of purpose. I'm Dr. Sanjay Gupta, helping you live a better life.

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10: You and I have never met, but I'm willing to bet that there is something you would like to do, but you feel like you can't, that it's too hard, that you don't deserve it. A colleague of mine recently told me about this new book called Brave Shift, 30 Mindset Changes to Transform Your Life. It's written by a woman named Michelle Carrer. Carrer says the one thing most people forget when they set a goal is to attach a reason to it. Having that reason is big, because when you don't want to do something that's necessary to reach your goal, you can go back to your reason to find the motivation you need. Try to frame your goal as something you want to achieve, as opposed to being a bad part of yourself that you want to change. That will make you more likely to succeed, as will asking for help. All of us need it, and it makes people feel good to help you achieve your goals. I'm Dr. Sanjay Gupta, helping you live a better life.
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102.9 W4 Country. How come cool stuff never happened to me like this when I was in band in high school? Students at Boardman High School in Ohio got an unforgettable lesson in music when percussionist Daniel D. Los Reyes and drummer Chris Fryer of Zac Brown Band paid a surprise visit to the school's student rock orchestra called Project Mayhem. They spent time mentoring the students. They shared industry insights and just gave them all around good, solid rock star advice. How flipping cool is that? 102.9 W4 Country.

0: 102.9 W4 Country. Nothing better than having a weekend birthday. But how about a weekend birthday that falls on a holiday weekend? Yeah, an extra day of celebration. That's exactly what's going on for Jim and Cindy Noble of Azalea, Colt Reiser of Manchester, Kim Kozlowski of Adrian, Lisa Dart of Deerfield, Mason Chewy of Manchester, Melissa Hepker of Plymouth, and William Rink of Jackson. 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
10: I'm Matt Misser with UW Forecast. Showers throughout the majority of the day today. Very breezy. Some of the showers could be heavy at times with a high of around 65. Showers start to wane off in the overnight hours tonight at a low of around 51. On and off showers tomorrow, mostly cloudy overall with a high of around 76. Showers likely in the evening tomorrow with a low of around 55. The Memorial Day, mostly sunny skies. Can't rule out a rogue thunderstorm in our area with a high of around 80.

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No Michigan date this time around. The closest one is August 22nd in Cincinnati. 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Becky.

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102.9 W4 Country Memorial Weekend. It's Randy Vitale. Thanks for hanging with me during this early Saturday morning. Let's keep it going with Morgan Wallen, 102.9 W4 Country. Wouldn't trade this.

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You want to talk about beautiful crazy? Let's talk about Britney Spears. If you haven't heard, she got another DUI arrest back in March. And what she asked the cops when they came to arrest her, it's pretty interesting. I'll tell you what that is right after Kane Brown. 102.9 W4 Country. 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

0: 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So during Britney Spears' DUI arrest in March, she asked the cops who pulled her over if they would come to her house and she'd make them a lasagna and they could swim in her pool. 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

102.9 W4 Country with Ella Langley there. She just revealed five major career goals that she hasn't accomplished yet. And they are headlining Red Rocks, starting acting, hosting Saturday Night Live, adding a saxophone to her band, and selling out stadiums. Why do I feel like she will accomplish all of the above and then some? 102.9 W4 Country. We're

0: 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They say we learn something new every day. And I must say, this was new for me and probably for you. Did you know the technical term for a burp is an eructation? So instead of I got a burp, I got an eructation. 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
10: I'm Matt Misser, DW Forecast. Showers throughout the majority of the day today, very breezy. Some of the showers could be heavy at times with a high of around 65. Showers start to wane off in the overnight hours tonight at a low of around 51. On and off showers tomorrow, mostly cloudy overall with a high of around 76. Showers likely in the evening tomorrow with a low of around 55. The Memorial Day, mostly sunny skies. Can't rule out a rogue thunderstorm in our area with a high of around 80.

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Good morning. It's Renee Vitale hanging out with you. You know, they say that this is the unofficial start of summer. I want to redo. This does not feel like summer. What is going on? 102.9 W4 Country. So

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102.9 W4 Country. Well, he may be the entertainer of the year, but Cody Johnson says that he's just chopped liver to his son whenever his wife's around. He was asked what it's like to have a new baby boy, and he said, it's great, man. He's fat. He's healthy. He's a mama's boy, and I didn't know it was going to be like that. 102.9 W4 Country. I've been good.

0: 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Lots of cookouts going down this weekend. So what is our favorite side for a Memorial Day cookout? I was a little surprised. I'll tell you what it is next. 102.9 W4 Country.
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0: 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So nationwide, salads are the most likely side at a Memorial Day cookout with a 7.8% implied probability. Wow, this sounds very official. That's followed by potato chips at 5.8%. Pickles are next. That's someone who didn't know what to bring. And that's followed by asparagus and mac and cheese. Wait. Pickles beat out mac and cheese. This is crazy. Now, salads. I feel like they're not talking about anything green. I mean, I'm going in with the mindset. They're talking a full-on mayo, gooey, good old potato salad. Now I want potato salad. 102.9 W4 Country.
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0: 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Tis the season for weddings. Yeah, I feel like this weekend kind of kicks all of that off. Well, people are calling out the rudest wedding guest behaviors, like RSVPing that they are coming, but then no showing. Oh, I hated that at my wedding. How rude. 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See, I avoided all that. I just asked for cash, straight up cash. 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
11: I'm Matt Misser with UW Forecast. Showers throughout the majority of the day today. Very breezy. Some of the showers could be heavy at times with a high of around 65. Showers start to wane off in the overnight hours tonight at a low of around 51. On and off showers tomorrow. Mostly cloudy overall with a high of around 76. Showers likely in the evening tomorrow with a low of around 55. The Memorial Day, mostly sunny skies. Can't rule out a rogue thunderstorm in our area with a high of around 80.

102.9 W4 Country. Yet another story about what a good dude Luke Combs is. While he was in town for his sold-out shows at Lambeau Field a few weeks ago, he sat by a Manitowoc County lemonade stand in Wisconsin that was run by three young boys whose family was having a garage sale. The kids didn't recognize him in his casual golf attire. Yeah, he had on like a blue shirt instead of his signature black one. But they certainly noticed his generosity. Luke purchased four drinks and left a whopping $120 tip. How cool is that? 102.9 W4 Country. Don't have

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Do you want to give your coffee a little extra boost? Well, you should be pairing it with this in the morning. I'll tell you what that is after Low Cash. 102.9 W4 Country. I did.

0: 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New research is suggesting that grapefruit juice may help caffeine stay in your system a little bit longer. Scientists say that the compounds in grapefruit juice can slow the body's breakdown of caffeine. Now, the effect appears to be kind of mild and it varies from person to person. I say anything that will give me the slightest boost in the morning, I'm game to try. 102.9 W4 Country.
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1: Sitting in six lane backed up traffic, horns are honking, I've about had it, I'm looking for an

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1: 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So this one coming up will be the earliest one. 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
0: I'm Matt Misser with DW Forecast. Showers throughout the majority of the day today. Very breezy. Some of the showers could be heavy at times with a high of around 65. Showers start to wane off in the overnight hours tonight at a low of around 51. On and off showers tomorrow, mostly cloudy overall with a high of around 76. Showers likely in the evening tomorrow with a low of around 55. The Memorial Day, mostly sunny skies. Can't rule out a rogue thunderstorm in our area with a high of around 80.

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How's it going? It's Renee Vitale hanging out with you for a little while longer till 10 o'clock. How about Zach Top for you? 102.9 W4 Country. 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

0: 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Take a shot of you can step on it. Kip Moore. 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You get exactly what you see. 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

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The weather this weekend, meh. However, Memorial Day itself looking pretty good for parades and services. Going to be mostly sunny and 80. I'll take it. 102.9 W4 Country. 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

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Baked beans, a staple of summer barbecues, right? Although I don't know if I can get on board with these offerings that Busch Beans is putting out this year. Some unique flavors. I'll tell you what they are next. 102.9 W4 Country.

0: 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Baked beans, a huge part of summer barbecues. Well, Bush Beans offering a limited time run of summer baked beans. What it is baked beans infused with the flavors of apple pie, rocket popsicles, and dill pickle. I don't know that my palate is that adventurous. I think I'm just going to stick with some bacon mixed in my beans. I like that. It's Renee Vitale. I am out the door. Have a great long weekend. We'll talk again soon. 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
1: Hey, good morning. 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

0: 102.9 W4 Country with Morgan Wallen on your Saturday. I'm Derek Allen, and I have your holidays coming up after Tucker Wetmore. 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
1: Got a girl from the south side, got braids in her hair. 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

0: 102.9 W4 Country Brunette from Tucker Wetmore. And good morning. Happy Saturday. Time for some holidays today. Today is World Turtle Day. I never had a turtle. My cousin had a turtle when I was growing up, and when he was growing up too. And his name was Speedy. I do wish I had a turtle. That'd be fun. National Taffy Day as well. I'm not a big fan, but I won't say no. I'm not too picky when it comes to soft candy, I guess. Or really any candy. I can't peanut, so no peanut candy. National Wig Out Day. National Italian Beef Day. I like this specificity. Specificity? I like how specific that is. Not just Beef Day, it's National Italian Beef Day. That's some holidays on your Saturday. Coming up after the break, you have W Forecast and Ty Myers on 102.9 W4 Country.
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10: 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Showers throughout the majority of the day today. Very breezy. Some of the showers could be heavy at times with a high of around 65. Showers start to wane off in the overnight hours tonight at a low of around 51. On and off showers tomorrow, mostly cloudy overall with a high of around 76. Showers likely in the evening tomorrow with a low of around 55. The Memorial Day, mostly sunny skies. Can't rule out a rogue thunderstorm in our area with a high of around 80.

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102.9 W4 Country, hometown home. It's Low Cash, and I'm Derek Allen. FGL straight ahead after Ella Langley, and the top song on the Billboard Hot 100 charts is Choosing Texas. Happy Saturday. 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

102.9 W4 Country. Hey, tea or lemonade? This weekend's a good test for seeing which one's more popular. Me, personally, it's going to have to be both. An Arnold Palmer. Nice and cold with a good amount of ice. Here's Boots Off. It's John Pardee. It's 102.9 W4 Country.

0: 102.9 W4 Country. Derek Allen on your Saturday. And W4 Country Idol presented by Champion Cuter is back. And this year, the winner already has their first gig booked. Yes, you heard that correctly. Also, good reminder, you do not have to sing country at all. If you'd like to, you can. 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It all starts Monday, June 1st in Jackson at Aggie Sports Bar in Average Joe's. And the more qualifying stops you come sing at, the better your chances are to make it to the finale, June 26th at Rebel Run in Chelsea. And that night, June 26th, if you place first place, $2,500 courtesy of Champion Cuter, Chrysler Jeep Dodge Ram, and the opportunity to open for Justin Moore at the Aretha Franklin Amphitheater on Friday, September 4th. Yes, you get to open up for Justin Moore at the Aretha Franklin Amphitheater. Also brought to you by Jack Daniels, Lewis Jewelers, Aretha Franklin Amphitheater, Rebel Run, and presented by Champion Cuter. Coming up after the break, Jason Aldean with 102.9 W4 Country.
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102.9 W4 Country and your ACM Entertainer of the Year, Mr. Cody Johnson. That's The Fall. Yeah, Riley Green, Changed My Mind, straight ahead. After Carrie Underwood, it's Undo It with 102.9 W4 Country.

0: 102.9 W4 Country. Riley Green on your Saturday. Good morning. Time for your weird word of the day. Get you going nice and early. Well, early enough, right? English language is old. A lot of renditions, a lot of words left behind are used in specific fields or certain regions, for that matter. Today's weird word is dealbation. D-E-A-L-B-A-T-I-O-N. I've never heard it before, never heard of it, but the definition is whitening or bleaching. And I'm really puzzled because why can't we just use the word bleaching or whitening or white? Maybe it predates them, but I think those words are pretty old too. Whitening and bleaching? I don't know. Bleach itself, I don't think is that old. I don't know. I digress. Dealbation, that's your weird word of the day. Coming up, you have your W forecast and Thomas Rhett. It's 102.9 W4 Country.
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11: I'm Matt Visser with DW Forecast. Showers throughout the majority of the day today, very breezy. Some of the showers could be heavy at times with a high of around 65. Showers start to wane off in the overnight hours tonight at a low of around 51. On and off showers tomorrow, mostly cloudy overall with a high of around 76. Showers likely in the evening tomorrow with a low of around 55. The Memorial Day, mostly sunny skies. Can't rule out a rogue thunderstorm in our area with a high of around 80.

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0: 102.9 W4 Country, Megan Maroney. It's Medicine on your Saturday. It's a holiday weekend as well. I hope you have a relaxing, easy weekend. But don't forget the whole reason behind it. We're remembering, commemorating those who gave the ultimate sacrifice to allow us to do what we do every day. And I'm very happy to be hanging out with you on your Saturday. I'm going up this weekend to my family's property. We're going to be doing a fish fry, our annual fish fry. And let me tell you, I'm very much looking forward to it. I didn't eat much this morning, so I'm heading straight up there after this shift. But coming up after the break, Ella Langley, Weren't for the Wind. Coming up on 102.9 W4 Country.
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0: 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Luke Bryan on the way with your music plus country, and she knows it. 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
1: 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It's your music. 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
1: 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We just get up there and try to make the summertime as fun as it can be. We try to not be too serious, but we also try to put on the best show we can for all our fans that have paid hard-earned money to come to these shows.

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14: When it comes to the myriad reasons people don't get enough exercise, psychologist Diana Hill has heard them all. She's the author of a new book with a great title, I Know I Should Exercise, But. On a recent episode of my podcast, Chasing Life, Hill told me the number one reason people don't exercise is because they don't feel like they have enough time. She told us that she encourages people she works with to shift from an either-or mindset to a both-and mindset. Hill herself uses time at her son's baseball game to walk around the field cheering him on instead of sitting on the sidelines. She also recommends setting up your space at home, at work, in the car to facilitate movement. So every night before I go to bed, I lay out my workout clothes next to my bathroom sink so they are waiting there for me as a good reminder. I'm Dr. Sanjay Gupta, helping you live a better life.
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16: I'm Matt Misser with UW Forecast. Showers throughout the majority of the day today, very breezy. Some of the showers could be heavy at times with a high of around 65. Showers start to wane off in the overnight hours tonight at a low of around 51. On and off showers tomorrow, mostly cloudy overall with a high of around 76. Showers likely in the evening tomorrow with a low of around 55. The Memorial Day, mostly sunny skies. Can't rule out a rogue thunderstorm in our area with a high of around 80.

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And good news, this year the winner's first gig is already booked. You can check out the full schedule. It starts on Monday, June 1st in Jackson. 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Alan Jackson straight ahead after Chris Jansen. Here's Luke Bryan with W4 Country. Cotton.

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13: Sometimes you can tell a lot about what someone wants to do offline by looking at what they do online. Let me tell you about Pinterest's first parenting trend report. Pinterest is a huge platform. They have 600 million monthly users, 80 billion searches per month. The report found a shift from the iPad kid era to now, when parents are actually more interested in real-world adventures and hands-on activities. The Global Trends and Insights lead at Pinterest told us, families are thoughtfully designing childhoods rooted in creativity, intention, and meaningful experiences. One psychologist we spoke to said he sees this as a reflection of parents' desire to build core capacities in their children: resilience, curiosity, self-regulation, empathy. These things don't grow automatically, but are built through lived experience. I'm Dr. Sanjay Gupta, helping you live a better life.
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Maybe you're out already on the boat. Maybe you're cooking out right now. Maybe you are mowing the lawn, whatever it may be. Have a relaxing holiday weekend. 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

0: 102.9 W4 Country, Luke Combs and Be By You. 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Yes, you heard that right. It all starts June 1st, Monday, June 1st, Aggie Sports Bar at Average Joe's in Jackson. 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The first place prize gets $2,500 courtesy of Champion Cuter, Chrysler Jeep Dodge Ram, and the opportunity to open up for Justin Moore at the Aretha Franklin Amphitheater on Friday, September 4th. Yes, you heard that correctly. 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
8: We are finally starting to learn more things we can do to keep our brains sharp as we age. A lot of people think crossword puzzles or Sudoku might do the trick, but the science doesn't really bear that out. What one recent study found, though, was that a certain type of brain training seems to have a significant impact on cognition as we get older. It wasn't memory or even problem-solving tasks that moved the needle. It was an interactive computerized game that tested the ability to recognize two separate images in faster and faster sequences. It's what we call a task of divided attention, in which you don't have a conscious strategy on how to improve. That's according to the study's lead author. You're just trying to do the best you can to figure out how to divide your attention. Now, the game in this study was called Double Decision. If you want to find it and try it out yourself. I'm Dr. Sanjay Gupta, helping you live a better life.
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102.9 W4 Country, Ella Langley. It's Be Her, single off of her latest album, Dandelion. I'm Derek Allen, so grateful to have you along on your Saturday. Corey Kent, Co Wetzel up next after Warren Ziders and Pretty Little Poison with W4 Country.

0: 102.9 W4 Country. Happy Saturday. And maybe you're already outside on the boat. 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
12: Getting your heart broken can be really rough. It'll happen to most of us at some point in our lives. It's not just an emotional experience, it's a physical one too, often described as getting the wind knocked out of you, a knot in your stomach, trouble sleeping. I recently spoke about this with Dr. Yoram Yovil, a psychiatrist and neuroscientist. He was on my podcast, Chasing Life. Now, he told me heartbreak doesn't have to last forever, and while your inclination might be to withdraw, isolate, and shut down, it's often the opposite of what supports healing. One of the things that helps us the most is reconnecting to other people you love. And the reverse is also true, he said. If someone you care about is struggling, don't give up on them. You hold the power to comfort loved ones that are in deep physical or emotional distress. I'm Dr. Sanjay Gupta, helping you live a better life.
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3: I'm Matt Misser with DW Forecast. Showers throughout the majority of the day today. Very breezy. Some of the showers could be heavy at times with a high of around 65. Showers start to wane off in the overnight hours tonight at a low of around 51. On and off showers tomorrow, mostly cloudy overall with a high of around 76. Showers likely in the evening tomorrow with a low of around 55. The Memorial Day, mostly sunny skies. Can't rule out a rogue thunderstorm in our area with a high of around 80.

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10: 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The Global Trends and Insights lead at Pinterest told us families are thoughtfully designing childhoods rooted in creativity, intention, and meaningful experiences. One psychologist we spoke to said he sees this as a reflection of parents' desire to build core capacities in their children: resilience, curiosity, self-regulation, empathy. These things don't grow automatically, but are built through lived experience. I'm Dr. Sanjay Gupta, helping you live a better life.
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1: Wouldn't trade this Tyler for a stone cold $1 million. My green all comes blue collar and I'm all good with that.

W4 Country with Tucker Wetmore. It's 3-2-1. Here's Kane Brown. It's women. Hope you're having a wonderful holiday weekend so far. And thanks for joining me on your Saturday. I'm Derek Allen. It's 102.9.

0: 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Hey, I asked a question yesterday on our Facebook page, facebook.com/W4Country. And in one word, what does Memorial Day mean to you? A lot of wonderful answers on our Facebook page. 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Respect, honor, sacrifice. So many good answers. And to me, it means remembrance, because you're kind of remembering all that together as well. But I'll be hanging out at my family's property doing our fish fry, our annual fish fry. And you know there's plenty of bluegill, plenty of crappie, and a plenty of oil as well. We'll be frying up a majority of the day tomorrow. Looking forward to it. Have a wonderful holiday weekend and stay safe and stay hydrated. 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
9: A Better Life with Dr. Sanjay Gupta.
10: In recent years, scientists have really dialed up the urgency to understand PFAS, sometimes referred to as forever chemicals because of how long they take to break down. The latest study found these chemicals may be aging men in their 50s and 60s a bit faster than men who are younger or older, or women of any age. Experts we talked to said the accumulation of PFAS may lower testosterone levels in men, impair sperm quality, and increase risks of testicular and kidney cancer. Women, it seems, just seem to be able to clear PFAS faster. Now, whether you're a man or a woman, trying to limit your exposure is a great idea. Three ways to do that. Filter your drinking water. Don't use non-stick cookware like Teflon, and avoid fast food packaging, which are sometimes coated with these chemicals. I'm Dr. Sanjay Gupta, helping you live a better life.

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0: 102.9 W4 Country, South of Sanity from Zach Top on your Saturday. And what word or words do you have trouble spelling? There was a couple that I remember how to spell, like from Bruce Almighty, Jim Carrey saying B-E-A-utiful. That's how I know how to spell beautiful. Or Armageddon. I just know it as Armageddon. That's Armageddon. That's how I remember it. But there has been a report of the most misspelled words, which in turn, the most Googled words, includes bougie, favorite, through, business, tomorrow, because, definitely, beautiful, B-E-A-utiful, niece, and separate. Those are the top Google words, which are misspelled. W4cast and Morgan Wallen coming up next. 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
7: You and I have never met, but I'm willing to bet that there is something you would like to do, but you feel like you can't, that it's too hard, that you don't deserve it. A colleague of mine recently told me about this new book called Brave Shift, 30 Mindset Changes to Transform Your Life. It's written by a woman named Michelle Carrer. Carrer says the one thing most people forget when they set a goal is to attach a reason to it. Having that reason is big, because when you don't want to do something that's necessary to reach your goal, you can go back to your reason to find the motivation you need. Try to frame your goal as something you want to achieve, as opposed to being a bad part of yourself that you want to change. That will make you more likely to succeed, as will asking for help. All of us need it, and it makes people feel good to help you achieve your goals. I'm Dr. Sanjay Gupta, helping you live a better life.
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13: I'm Matt Misser, DW Forecast. Showers throughout the majority of the day today, very breezy. Some of the showers could be heavy at times with a high of around 65. Showers start to wane off in the overnight hours tonight at a low of around 51. On and off showers tomorrow, mostly cloudy overall with a high of around 76. Showers likely in the evening tomorrow with a low of around 55. The Memorial Day, mostly sunny skies. Can't rule out a rogue thunderstorm in our area with a high of around 80.

0: 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Morgan Wallen on your Saturday. And I get these words that were Googled, the most misspelled words, but for me, it's like marvelous or mischievous or magnificent. Those are hard for me to spell. Jody Messina straight ahead after Jason Aldean. Here's Scotty McCreery on W4 Country.
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15: There's something I'd like to talk to you about today, something that's been circulating on the internet that's become a real problem. Deep fake videos of me endorsing products that I've never even heard of and I have no relationship with whatsoever. Let me tell you clearly, these videos are scams. They are designed to take your money. Now, a couple things you should keep in mind. If something sounds too good to be true, it probably is. When you look at these videos, if they don't seem natural, if there's something off about them, the audio or the video, it's probably AI generated. And if you come across something that does pique your interest, see if you can find evidence of it from other sources. I promise you this. If I discover something incredible that you need to know about, I'm going to talk about it somewhere that you can easily find, not on some shady social media site. I'm Dr. Sanjay Gupta, helping you live a better life.
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102.9 W4 Country, Kane Brown and Caitlin Brown, it's Thank God. Here's MacArthur from Hardy featuring Eric Church, Morgan Wallen, and Tim McGraw. Happy Saturday. It's 102.9 W4 Country.

0: 102.9 W4 Country. Derek Allen on your Saturday, getting on out of here. But before I go, W4 Country Idol presented by Champion Cuter is back. And this year, the winner already has their first gig booked. It all starts Monday, June 1st in Jackson at Aggie Sports Bar in Average Joe's. You can see the full lineup, W4Country.com. It all leads up the finale, June 26th at Rebel Run. And the more qualifying stops you sing at, the better your chances are to make it to the finale on June 26th. And if you happen to place third place at the finale, you get $500 courtesy of Jack Daniels. Second place gets $1,500 gift card to Lewis Jewelers. 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And the opportunity to open up for Justin Moore at the Aretha Franklin Amphitheater on Friday, September 4th. Yes, you get to open up for Justin Moore. 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
9: You know, one of the weirder things I've seen on social media lately is parents feeding their babies butter, like whole sticks of butter. They swear that it helps them feel fuller after meals and get a good night's sleep, among other things. There's actually something to this. You know, butter is full of fat, which a rapidly growing infant needs, but eating butter all the time results in, quote, boxing out other important nutrients they need as well. Spokesperson for the Academy of Nutrition and Dietetics told us she recommends half a teaspoon to a teaspoon melted and then added to a puree. Or as they get older, you can drizzle oil or melted butter over cooked vegetables, she told us. We never say just give butter by itself, and it's not the only source of fat she would recommend. Avocados, hummus, fish, they are great sources of fat as well. And also, great foods to introduce. I'm Dr. Sanjay Gupta, helping you live a better life.
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102.9 W4 Country. I had such a fun week. Did something that I used to do more, but was excited to get back to it this week, and I want to tell you about it after Jordan Davis on 102.9.

0: 102.9 W4 Country. It's David Moan here. Happy Saturday to you. I hope you're having a good one, and I'll tell you, it was such a fun week. Not only was the weather gorgeous for most of the week, but I got to go and substitute teach again. I had a little bit of time off, you know, with Madison and Brian out for the week, and I got to substitute teach. So I promised to say hi to Mrs. Early's class over at Wiley and Dexter. Thank you so much for making my day extra special and being on your best behavior. That was a ton of fun, and I hope that you are enjoying your weekend. And Mrs. Early, thanks for having a great group of kids. That was a blast. We've got more to come on 102.9 W4 Country.
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11: When it comes to the myriad reasons people don't get enough exercise, psychologist Diana Hill has heard them all. She's the author of a new book with a great title, I Know I Should Exercise, But... On a recent episode of my podcast, Chasing Life, Hill told me the number one reason people don't exercise is because they don't feel like they have enough time. She told us that she encourages people she works with to shift from an either-or mindset to a both-and mindset. Hill herself uses time at her son's baseball game to walk around the field cheering him on instead of sitting on the sidelines. She also recommends setting up your space at home, at work, in the car to facilitate movement. So every night before I go to bed, I lay out my workout clothes next to my bathroom sink, so they are waiting there for me as a good reminder. I'm Dr. Sanjay Gupta, helping you live a better life.
12: 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Showers throughout the majority of the day today, very breezy. Some of the showers could be heavy at times with a high of around 65. Showers start to wane off in the overnight hours tonight at a low of around 51. On and off showers tomorrow, mostly cloudy overall with a high of around 76. Showers likely in the evening tomorrow with a low of around 55. The Memorial Day, mostly sunny skies. Can't rule out a rogue thunderstorm in our area with a high of around 80.

102.9 W4 Country. We're going to be throwing it back to Shania Twain. I get to see my family this weekend, my Pittsburgh family. It's going to be fun. They love Shania Twain. They love Ellen Langley and Morgan Wallen, which is also coming up. But right now, we got Dylan Scott. Can't have mine on 102.9. You can find

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10: In recent years, scientists have really dialed up the urgency to understand PFAS, sometimes referred to as forever chemicals because of how long they take to break down. The latest study found these chemicals may be aging men in their 50s and 60s a bit faster than men who are younger or older or women of any age. Experts we talked to said the accumulation of PFAS may lower testosterone levels in men, impair sperm quality, and increase risks of testicular and kidney cancer. Women, it seems, just seem to be able to clear PFAS faster. Now, whether you're a man or a woman, trying to limit your exposure is a great idea. Three ways to do that. Filter your drinking water. Don't use non-stick cookware like Teflon, and avoid fast food packaging, which are sometimes coated with these chemicals. I'm Dr. Sanjay Gupta, helping you live a better life.
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0: 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It's David Moan. 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
12: 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Let me tell you about Pinterest's first parenting trend report. Pinterest is a huge platform. 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The report found a shift from the iPad kid era to now, when parents are actually more interested in real-world adventures and hands-on activities. The Global Trends and Insights lead at Pinterest told us, families are thoughtfully designing childhoods rooted in creativity, intention, and meaningful experiences. One psychologist we spoke to said he sees this as a reflection of parents' desire to build core capacities in their children. Resilience, curiosity, self-regulation, empathy. These things don't grow automatically, but are built through lived experience. I'm Dr. Sanjay Gupta, helping you live a better life.
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Got your music plus coming up with Luke Bryan. We're throwing it back to George Strait. And of course, we're going to take a look at our silly holidays for today. Stick around for all that and more on 102.9 W4 Country.

102.9 W4 Country. We've got music from Megan Maroney just around the corner. And then, of course, you're going to want to stick around for Your Music Plus. We've got a deep dive on Luke Bryan coming up. First, though, it's Lee Brice, Hard to Love on 102.9 W4 Country.

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14: A Better Life with Dr. Sanjay Gupta.
15: In recent years, scientists have really dialed up the urgency to understand PFAS, sometimes referred to as forever chemicals because of how long they take to break down. The latest study found these chemicals may be aging men in their 50s and 60s a bit faster than men who are younger or older or women of any age. Experts we talked to said the accumulation of PFAS may lower testosterone levels in men, impair sperm quality, and increase risks of testicular and kidney cancer. Women, it seems, just seem to be able to clear PFAS faster. Now, whether you're a man or a woman, trying to limit your exposure is a great idea. Three ways to do that. Filter your drinking water. Don't use non-stick cookware like Teflon, and avoid fast food packaging, which are sometimes coated with these chemicals. I'm Dr. Sanjay Gupta, helping you live a better life.
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3: Showers on and off throughout the rest of the day into the overnight hours. A low tonight of around 51. Showers likely on and off tomorrow under mostly cloudy skies. A high of around 76. Showers will be on and off throughout the day tomorrow with a low of around 55. And for your Memorial Day, mostly sunny skies with a rogue thunderstorm in the area and a high of around 80.

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You're going to want to get a pencil and paper ready. We've got George Strait coming up with our throwback. But first, it's Cole Swindell. She Had Me at Heads Carolina on 102.9.

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10: You and I have never met, but I'm willing to bet that there is something you would like to do, but you feel like you can't, that it's too hard, that you don't deserve it. A colleague of mine recently told me about this new book called Brave Shift, 30 Mindset Changes to Transform Your Life. It's written by a woman named Michelle Carrer. Carrer says the one thing most people forget when they set a goal is to attach a reason to it. Having that reason is big, because when you don't want to do something that's necessary to reach your goal, you can go back to your reason to find the motivation you need. 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That will make you more likely to succeed, as will asking for help. All of us need it, and it makes people feel good to help you achieve your goals. I'm Dr. Sanjay Gupta. Helping you live a better life.
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Ella Langley is just killing it, continuing, and it's easy to understand why with new music like this. 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

102.9 W4 Country. You know, most days there are a ton of weird little holidays. There's not as many, but there's one that feels really special to me. We'll talk about it after Zach John King. 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

0: 102.9 W4 Country. Happy Saturday, May 23rd. That is crazy to me. I can't believe we're already at the end of May. But today is a special day because it's World Turtle Day. And growing up, turtles were my favorite animal. In part because of the Teenage Mutant Ninja Turtles. I also had an Eastern box turtle named Donatello that I raised. But I really have been fascinated with them from a young age, and have passed that down to my niece, Natalie. So, Natalie, I hope you are having a great World Turtle Day. And for the rest of you, support the turtles. 102.9 W4 Country.
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11: A better life with Dr. Sanjay Gupta.
12: So-called superagers, they are an enviable segment of the population. People who are older than 80, whose brains function like someone a fraction of their age. It's true, a lot of these people have genetics on their side, but more and more research is bearing out the idea that people who practice good brain health also slow their cognitive decline. Dr. Richard Isaacson, a pioneer in the Alzheimer's space, told us that, quote, his studies have found lifestyle changes including diet, exercise, reducing stress and optimizing sleep, along with managing vascular risk factors with certain medications, can actually help grow brain areas and also reduce telltale signs of Alzheimer's, such as tau tangles and amyloid plaques. What else helps? Staying social, surrounding yourself with family and friends, and maybe even volunteering for a real sense of purpose. I'm Dr. Sanjay Gupta, helping you live a better life.

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It's David Moan on 102.9 W4 Country, reminding you we are WWWFM and HD1 Ann Arbor. 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All the good music just continues. We got Morgan Wallen in here, Garth Brooks coming up, John Party later in the hour, and of course we're going to take a look at our fortune cookie. All of that coming up in the next hour on 102.9 W4 Country.

0: 102.9 W4 Country. Happy Saturday. It's David Moen on May 23rd. End of May already. And, you know, I like to have something to think about during the week, and I hope you do too. So I've got a fortune cookie for us to contemplate this week. And our fortune this week is lead by example, not by words alone. Lead by example, not by words alone. And that is such good advice. Practice what you preach. That's something that as a director at the high school and just as a member of the community, I really like to lead by example. And so I hope you'll follow my lead and give that a try this week. Then stick around for more on 102.9 W4 Country.
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17: I'm Matt Mister with UW Forecast. Showers on and off throughout the rest of the day into the overnight hours. A low tonight of around 51. Showers likely on and off tomorrow under mostly cloudy skies. A high of around 76. Showers will be on and off throughout the day tomorrow with a low of around 55. And for Memorial Day, mostly sunny skies with a rogue thunderstorm in the area and a high of around 80.

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Remember, our fortune cookie wants us not just to talk the talk, but walk the walk this week. Lead by example, not by words alone. I think that's really important advice. Got a throwback to Garth Brooks coming up, but first it's Jason Aldean, Dirt Road Anthem on 102.9.

day, Pop's Farm was a place to go. 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Y'all ain't listening.

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5: You know, I watched a video the other day about kids getting landlines at home. We haven't had a landline in my house in I can't even tell you how long. But seeing these parents about my age being teleported back to their own childhoods, a simpler time before screens, was really powerful. And as for the kids, they sat and had conversations with their grandparents without multitasking or being distracted by a screen. I thought this was a great way to have kids stay in touch with family members and friends without getting sucked into the smartphone era too young. Of course, you need other people close by to hop on board as well if this is something that's going to work. Perhaps most important, I realized, these relics can be a great conversation starter with your children. 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Things have changed a lot. 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

102.9 W4 Country. She has so much good music out right now. Ella Langley's who I'm talking about, obviously. Yeah, we've gotten to listen to her a little bit in my time here today. I'm glad I get another. This is new music, newer. This is Choosin' Texas with Ella Langley, 102.9 W4 Country.

102.9 W4 Country. You know, we might have the next Luke Bryan or Ella Langley out in W4 Country, and we want to find you. Yeah, I'm going to tell you how you could show off your singing chops this summer. It's coming back after John Party. This is Boots Off on 102.9.

0: 102.9 W4 Country. Happy Saturday. It's David Moan here. And you know, I'm a singer. Or if you didn't know that, you do now. I'm a singer, but I don't get to compete. But you can in W4 Country Idol coming back this June. Oh man, am I excited for this. I missed it while I was gone. But we are going to have a blast. So get your songs picked out. Make sure to check our website for more details about exactly where we're going. All of this stuff is coming out. And we're going to be out there. Big prizes this year. Some incredible stuff. And all you've got to do is come out and sing. It's as easy as that. 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
7: A better life with Dr. Sanjay Gupta.
8: So-called superagers, they are an enviable segment of the population. People who are older than 80, whose brains function like someone a fraction of their age. It's true, a lot of these people have genetics on their side, but more and more research is bearing out the idea that people who practice good brain health also slow their cognitive decline. Dr. Richard Isaacson, a pioneer in the Alzheimer's space, told us that, quote, his studies have found lifestyle changes including diet, exercise, reducing stress and optimizing sleep, along with managing vascular risk factors with certain medications, can actually help grow brain areas and also reduce telltale signs of Alzheimer's, such as tau tangles and amyloid plaques. What else helps? Staying social, surrounding yourself with family and friends, and maybe even volunteering for a real sense of purpose. I'm Dr. Sanjay Gupta, helping you live a better life.
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Well, hello again. We're getting into the evening on Saturday, May 23rd. 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We are WWWFM in HD1 Ann Arbor, proud to be a Cumulus Media station. Can't believe I only get one more hour with you tonight, but I'm sorry. I gotta go see my family. I am gonna fill it with good stuff, though. Morgan Wallen, throwing it back to Faith Hill, Megan Maroney in there. All the stuff that you want to hear here on 102.9 W4 Country.

0: 102.9 W4 Country. It's David Moan. And anybody out there have an extra, like, I don't know, $625,000 just laying around? Because if you do, would you mind helping me invest in Hell, Michigan? A piece of Hell, Michigan, I keep saying just in case. So you know that it's the place right here in W4 Country. They're selling this big tourist stop and it looks awesome. I really, really want to buy it. I wish I had the money. It would be so cool. There's information on Facebook. I bet if you Google it, you could see it too. But why don't you help me make a dream come true with 102.9 W4 Country?
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17: A better life with Dr. Sanjay Gupta.
18: We are finally starting to learn more things we can do to keep our brains sharp as we age. A lot of people think crossword puzzles or Sudoku might do the trick, but the science doesn't really bear that out. What one recent study found, though, was that a certain type of brain training seems to have a significant impact on cognition as we get older. It wasn't memory or even problem-solving tasks that moved the needle. It was an interactive computerized game that tested the ability to recognize two separate images in faster and faster sequences. It's what we call a task of divided attention, in which you don't have a conscious strategy on how to improve. That's according to the study's lead author. You're just trying to do the best you can to figure out how to divide your attention. Now, the game in this study was called Double Decision. If you want to find it and try it out yourself. I'm Dr. Sanjay Gupta, helping you live a better life.
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Showers on and off throughout the rest of the day into the overnight hours. A low tonight of around 51. Showers likely on and off tomorrow under mostly cloudy skies. A high of around 76. Showers will be on and off throughout the day tomorrow with a low of around 55. And for your Memorial Day, mostly sunny skies with a rogue thunderstorm in the area and a high of around 80.

0: 102.9 W4 Country. I've always said it. One of my favorite things about W4 is we have these throwbacks, you know, taking it back to the 90s and late 80s. And I always think of my family when I hear these songs, and I get to see them tonight. So if you're out there listening, I'm so excited to get to see you soon. We're going to throw it back to Faith Hill. But first, Kenny Chesney, I Go Back on 102.9.
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7: A better life with Dr. Sanjay Gupta.
8: So-called superagers, they are an enviable segment of the population. People who are older than 80, whose brains function like someone a fraction of their age. It's true, a lot of these people have genetics on their side, but more and more research is bearing out the idea that people who practice good brain health also slow their cognitive decline. Dr. Richard Isaacson, a pioneer in the Alzheimer's space, told us that, quote, his studies have found lifestyle changes including diet, exercise, reducing stress and optimizing sleep, along with managing vascular risk factors with certain medications, can actually help grow brain areas and also reduce telltale signs of Alzheimer's, such as tau tangles and amyloid plaques. What else helps? Staying social, surrounding yourself with family and friends, and maybe even volunteering for a real sense of purpose. I'm Dr. Sanjay Gupta, helping you live a better life.
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Want to say hi to Kim out there in Ypsilanti. I hope that you are having a great day. Thank you for listening. I've got new music for you. 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

102.9 W4 Country. It's almost time for me to say goodbye for the day, but do not worry, I won't be gone for long. First, though, here's Megan Maroney, Medicine on 102.9.

0: 102.9 W4 Country. Well, the time has come for me to say goodbye. It's David Moan here, and I'm so grateful that we got to spend the day together. I'm extra grateful because I get to see my family this evening. I'll get to see them a little bit tomorrow morning after my show, too. So fingers crossed that that all goes well. Like I said, I'll be back in the morning. Very first thing. Well, we'll talk about the usual stuff tomorrow. We got birthdays on our True Community Credit Union birthday list. And then I want to hear how you are showing the appreciation to the vets in your life this Memorial Day weekend. We'll talk about it all, though, when we get there. But for now, as always, I am David Moan. You are wonderful. And I hope you have a great rest of your day.
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11: So-called superagers, they are an enviable segment of the population. People who are older than 80, whose brains function like someone a fraction of their age. It's true, a lot of these people have genetics on their side, but more and more research is bearing out the idea that people who practice good brain health also slow their cognitive decline. Dr. Richard Isaacson, a pioneer in the Alzheimer's space, told us that, quote, his studies have found lifestyle changes, including diet, exercise, reducing stress, and optimizing sleep, along with managing vascular risk factors with certain medications, can actually help grow brain areas and also reduce telltale signs of Alzheimer's, such as tau tangles and amyloid plaques. What else helps? Staying social, surrounding yourself with family and friends, and maybe even volunteering for a real sense of purpose. I'm Dr. Sanjay Gupta, helping you live a better life.

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I'm back. It's Kyle here with you guys on 102.9 W4 Country. It is a beautiful Saturday night here in Ann Arbor, Michigan. 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

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If you ever heard by now, W4 Country Idol is back in action. But I want to tell you now about the grand prize, because we know about it and it's going to blow your pants off. So keep it locked in. I'll tell you about it after Morgan Wallen and Josh Ross on the 102.9.

0: 102.9 W4 Country, and W4 Country Idol is back once again this year. We'll talk about the stops later on in the show, but I want to talk about the prizes that people can take home at the finale. Third place, $500 courtesy of our friends over at Jack Daniels. Second place, $1,500 gift card to Lewis Jewelers. And first place, now this is the one I've been waiting to tell people about because this one, it's just really crazy to me. $2,500 courtesy of our friends over at Champion Cuter Chrysler Jeep Dodge and Ram. Also, though, we're adding this year something really cool, and it's your chance to get your song heard, not just in front of us here at W4 Country, but in front of people that are going to see Justin Moore. That's right, you have your chance to open for Justin Moore at the Aretha Franklin Amphitheater on Friday, September 4th, if you win the competition this year. That's right, we can get your career head started at W4 Country Idol this year. Who would love to perform as an opening act for Justin Moore? That just sounds like a cool thing in itself as well. So make sure you get on down to your qualifying events, which I'll tell you about later on in the show right here on 102.9 W4 Country.
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13: I'm Matt Mister with UW Forecast. Showers on and off throughout the rest of the day and into the overnight hours. A low tonight of around 51. Showers likely on and off tomorrow under mostly cloudy skies. A high of around 76. Showers will be on and off throughout the day tomorrow with a low of around 55. Then for your Memorial Day, mostly sunny skies with a rogue thunderstorm in the area and a high of around 80.

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10: You know, one of the weirder things I've seen on social media lately is parents feeding their babies butter, like whole sticks of butter. They swear that it helps them feel fuller after meals and get a good night's sleep, among other things. There's actually something to this. You know, butter is full of fat, which a rapidly growing infant needs, but eating butter all the time results in, quote, boxing out other important nutrients they need as well. Spokesperson for the Academy of Nutrition and Dietetics told us she recommends half a teaspoon to a teaspoon melted and then added to a puree. Or as they get older, you can drizzle oil or melted butter over cooked vegetables, she told us. We never say just give butter by itself, and it's not the only source of fat she would recommend. Avocados, hummus, fish, they are great sources of fat as well. And also, great foods to introduce. I'm Dr. Sanjay Gupta, helping you live a better life.
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For all your Dunkin' lovers, your coffee drinkers out there, they are now offering a 42-ounce beverage bucket that's going to be going available nationwide on May 22nd. So, you thought a large coffee wasn't good enough? Go get yourself a beverage bucket at Dunkin' Donuts starting on May 22nd. Keep it locked in. 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

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Seems like a lot of my friends are officially moving now. So I want to talk about the best places to live here in Michigan after Luke Combs and BYU right here on 102.9.

0: 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Now, I just stumbled upon this on the way into work tonight, and this was coming from a Lansing radio station because it's where I live is in Lansing. So I feel like they're a little bit biased in the sense of they want to, you know, kind of talk up on their in the area of the town. And they said that Ann Arbor was the number one place to live in Michigan. And now, if you've ever heard of Okemos, that Okemos is number one on the list of places to live in Michigan. So I decided to go look online, and I found a different list that does not even have Okemos close on this list, as Ann Arbor is actually listed as the 13th best place to live in Michigan. And the bougie place in Michigan, Rochester Hills, is number one. Troy, Novi, Livonia, and Midland rounding out the top five as well. If you got to pick anywhere to live in Michigan, where would you go? Give me a text. Let me know. 734-623-1029.
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10: A better life with Dr. Sanjay Gupta.
11: So-called superagers, they are an enviable segment of the population. People who are older than 80, whose brains function like someone a fraction of their age. It's true, a lot of these people have genetics on their side, but more and more research is bearing out the idea that people who practice good brain health also slow their cognitive decline. Dr. Richard Isaacson, a pioneer in the Alzheimer's space, told us that, quote, his studies have found lifestyle changes including diet, exercise, reducing stress and optimizing sleep, along with managing vascular risk factors with certain medications, can actually help grow brain areas and also reduce telltale signs of Alzheimer's, such as tau tangles and amyloid plaques. What else helps? Staying social, surrounding yourself with family and friends, and maybe even volunteering for a real sense of purpose. I'm Dr. Sanjay Gupta, helping you live a better life.
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